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Why it's greased lightning.

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1: 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Well, you can do anything but take me over my blue suede shoe. Well, you can knock me down, step in my face, slam